0: tell you somewhere in this world, as we're speaking, as you're reading, you may think I'm hardly breathing. There's this gentleman whose name I won't reveal yet, but nonetheless, I guess, had wound up in a mess. It seemed his life had somehow lined up
1: an array of
0: headaches, so to speak, heartbreaks, and woes from head to toes. Now, what would he do in the face of such headwind? How indeed could he deal

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Now, what would she do in the face of such headwind? How, indeed, could she deal with trolls so difficult to control?

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How indeed. 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

0: very center of attention and everybody can see you. When you finally got the chance to dance, you gotta do it like we do. Listen girl, I've been freaking out at my job. Kostina.
1: Oh, we're gonna have fun. Your day, baby. I don't wanna think about it tonight because it could only bring me down from this party. Alright, so let's go. Come back. I wanna make this night last so long.